0: Escuchas La Zona 90.
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3: I want to know what you're thinking. There are some things you can't hide. I want to know.

0: York lately?
1: I haven't really talked to him, but he looks pretty down.
2: He looks pretty down.
0: Yeah, well, maybe we should cheer him up then.
1: What do you suppose we should do?
0: Well,

0: Chick, come here, come here, come here.
1: Wow, look at her.
0: I know.
1: Man, I've never seen Sharon look so bad before.
0: I did once before, but this is pretty bad.
1: Yeah, what do you think she got up to last night?

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I'm counting sheep but running out. As time ticks by, still I try.

0: 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You lost your wedding ring, but I didn't mind. 'Cause I got a feeling, baby, we'll be fine.
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1: We gonna drop this next bomb for a money-making player that ain't with us no more.
2: Yeah, Notorious B.I.G.
1: Hell no! We gonna do this for a gang-banging thug that never seen it coming.
2: Yeah, Tupac Shakur.
1: Nah, bitch! I'm talking about motherfucking Falco and shit.
2: What? Falco?

0: Oh, shit. Here comes Pac-Man.
1: Hey, Pac-Man. What's up?
2: Hey, you bitches. I'm high on crack. Want a freebase?
1: No, Pac-Man. Drugs are bad.
0: Nope. Can't help you, man.